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Wolfman Jack say, ain't this XCRB, baby? 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
1: Her winter coat was buttoned tight against the wind as she walked towards the ticket office. 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

Welcome to the Edge of Jazz here on Phonic FM. It's hot in the studio, there's no doubting it. Thanks very much indeed to Kate Gamm for sitting in last week while I was on holiday. A great show, and you can find her show on Mixcloud. Just look either Kate Gamm or look on Phonic and you'll be able to find what she played. We started today with a Donald Byrd track from 1959, recorded for Blue Note Records, called Byrd in Hand, the album that is, and the track that I played was called Bronze Dance. We're going to carry on with a track from a Liz Wright album. The song, actually, was written by... Well, I'll tell you who it was written by after we've heard River Man from the album Freedom and Surrender.

Yeah, the track is called Munch. It was the Jazz Defenders from their album King Phoenix. And we hope we'll see them again soon in Exeter. They really are very, very good indeed live. And before that, Liz Wright from her album Freedom and Surrender with a Nick Drake song, which I particularly like, done by Nick Drake. But I think actually Liz Wright's version of Riverman is just as good. We're going to carry on with a track from an album recorded for Mac Avenue in 2022 by Cameron Graves. The album is called Seven. The track that I'm about to play is called

0: Bear.
1: I'm fairly certain that was on my playlist of the top 10 tracks from 2022, and I expected them to be a follow-up by the Nimbus Sextet. I think they were from Glasgow. If you know differently, then please do get in touch with me, studio@phonic.fm, and I'll put that right. The album was called Forward Thinker. It was out on the Acid Jazz label, and I just thought it was such a good album, and that was the track called High Time. Don't forget, of course, you can find out what I played on the show by going to the website later on tonight at www.edgeofjazz.com. And before that, Cameron Graves from his album Seven, and it was his seventh album, the piano player Cameron Graves, and a track called Paradise Trinity. Talking about piano players, when I was on holiday, I heard the sad news that one of the people I've seen probably the most in terms of jazz had died. Abdullah Ibrahim, aka Dollar Brand, who I saw several times in several different continents, believe it or not, but I thought I must play something from one of his albums. This is a track called Akaya, and it's from an album he recorded in 1989 for a label that I've never ever come across subsequently or before, called Kaz Records. Anyway, Abdullah Ibrahim. And the track that I'm about to play, which is an extended track, is called, as I say, Akaya, the album The Mountain.

story. If you ask me, do I love you? I can't lie, 'cause my

Cracking. I've got that on so many Spotify playlists, it's untrue. That's Esther Phillips from an album called Black Eyed Blues, which is possibly my favourite Esther Phillips album. She recorded it for Creed Taylor International. There's some fantastic tracks on it. There's a Bill Withers song, which is called Justified, which is on it. That particular one is Too Many Roads, written by Caroline Franklin, the sister of Aretha. There's a wonderful version of a Leonard Feather tune called You Could Have Had Me, Baby, which she pours her heart into. And the title track was written by Joe Cocker, and it's Black Eyed Blues, and that's the title of the album. Before that, an extended track from In Memory of Abdul Ibrahim, who was the most joyous guy. You may well have seen him at various functions, particularly in South Africa. Much missed, and a great piano player. The track I played called Ekaya. Talking about good times... those good times, they are whenever you get them, wherever you make them, and you never recognise them anyway until afterwards. This is Coco Roco from the album Could We Be More?

great. That was Thelonious Monk from an album called Thelonious Monk with John Coltrane, recorded in 1957, so therefore I think probably the oldest track on the show today. It was a version of Thelonious Monk's Off Minor. There are some wonderful moments on that album. It was released originally on the original Jazz Classics label. It may still be available. And before that, Kokoroko from their third album called Could We Be More, a track

0: If you get a chance to go and see them, go and see them. That was Nubian and Twist from their last album, the one before the current one, called Freedom Fables. Soweto Kinch was the vocalist on that, and the track was called Buckle Up. And before that, John Scofield from the album Past Present, a track called Season Creep. Yes, well, we get that, I think, don't we? A bit of Season Creep.
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0: We also get gig news and information about what's going on locally. Quite a lot as it happens, because on Thursday, the 25th of June at 7:30 at the Signet Theatre, Friars Gate, Exeter, together with the house band of Craig Milverton on piano, Al Swanger on bass, Coach York on drums, they're going to have their special guest, Kevin Figgs, or Figgers. He's a sax player, flutist, band leader, composer, filmmaker, and based in Bristol. A good time, I think, is guaranteed for all. That is certainly worth going to on Thursday. And then also I had an email from Pete Cantor saying a reminder that Jazz at the Mermaid is on Wednesday the 1st of July, 8 p.m. in the basement of the Mermaid, Gandhi Street, Exeter. The session comes round quickly. This month it's time to buy your advance seat. He will be playing, that is to say, Pete will be playing saxophone or flute with James Clemis on keyboard, Jim Rintoul on double bass, Gary Evans on drums, along with more great invited citizen. Seats are £10 in advance. You can get them from lazybirdjazz@hotmail.com. Or if you like to take a chance, you can get them for £15 as opposed to £10 on the door, cash only and subject to availability. And he says, please do not send money for advance seats before checking with me that they are available. I think that's a very good bit of information there. So that those are two events that are up and coming. Pete has some other things that are going on as well. He, on the Saturday, the 4th of July, Pete Cantor and Will Butterworth are at the East Devon Soul Festival at Seaton Tramway between 4 and 5. And a cheerful note in view of today's weather. If it's raining, we will be in the old picture house. Superb swing and Latin jazz with Pete and Will. So that's that. And also then, looking forward further again, Wednesday the 8th of July, Mary Morris Trio at the Dog and Donkey Knoll near Budley Salterton, laid back and swing Latin jazz with the excellent singer Mary Morris. If you want details about that, you can get tickets from, either from Lady Bird Jazz or also from James Clemis, which is james.clemas76@gmail.com. An opportunity to go and see that and find out what's going on. Also, look down the road at what's going on at the Ashburton Jazz Festival. Tuesday the 7th of July, hosted by Jesse Mullins on guitar with Preston Prince on drums and James McPhail on band, joining the house band, they have the Ashburton Arts Jazz Jam, an opportunity to go and sit in and play with them, and it should be a really good evening. They really are very good. And don't forget, of course, worth looking at the Ashburton Arts Centre website, because Andy keeps on placing things on it before they are happening. Finally, what's on Fugu Jazz Live Music in Torbay? Looking further ahead, Wednesday the 5th of August at the Livermead Cliff Hotel in Torquay, Alison Adams Tucker, an acclaimed Californian jazz vocalist, returns for her annual visit with her UK quartet. Given 4 stars by Downbeat, nominated 5 times for Best Jazz with the San Diego Music Awards, a soulful singer who handles every note with a hair's breadth. That sounds good, doesn't it? One final thing. Phonic FM have got on Wednesday the 15th of July at the Refuge downstairs in the Mermaid in Gandhi Street in Exeter, our music quiz set by Pat Binsberg. They are tricky, but not that difficult. Teams are 4, £10 per team, cash prize for the winners, and basically you're raising money to support Phonic FM and keep us on air, for which we thank you very much indeed. As it's so hot in the studio today, the thermometer on the wall currently shows it as being 26. despite the fact that I've got the air conditioning on full and two fans in the room as well, I guess it's probably pretty hot out there. So I thought I'd play something pretty laid back, I think, probably. A track called Cosmology from Dufa Youssef and Wolfgang Mosspiel from an album called Glow. I do like this. It is laid back and it is Cosmology.

What a cracking way to get the second hour of the show underway. Dapper Youssef and Wolfgang Busspiel. From an album called Glow, and the track was called Cosmology. I do like that, I have to say. And that is really on the edge of jazz. Incidentally, if you didn't know, Dapper Youssef is the oud player. Wolfgang Busspiel is a guitar player. So, we're going to carry on with a track from an album that's out on the 10th of July from Zoe Rahman. The sleeve notes are really quite interesting about how she came to write this. It's called The Hull Suite Live. It was recorded, well, she was originally commissioned to write it in 2024, which she did. It's just been recorded. The track is called Out to Sea. I play it simply because in the studio I've just received an an email from Southwest Water saying, please don't play in the reservoirs. Well, how about that? So, without further ado, Out to Sea, Zoe Rahman.

listening yesterday afternoon to Michael Harvey's Onion Heart show on Phonic FM. I heard him extolling the virtues of soul jazz records. I'd just like to endorse that, because that particular track, Doug Kahn, is from the album Best of Doug Kahn, which came out on the the aforementioned soul jazz label about a fortnight ago. The track I played was called Sweet Dreams. The vocalist on that was his wife and sometime Atlantic singer Jean Kahn. I think she had a big hit with Mr. Big Stuff, if I remember rightly. Anyway, that is a really good album. And before that, brand new from Zoe Rahman, out on the 10th of July, Hull Suite Live. And the track I played was called Out to Sea. Long-term listeners to the show will know that I'm particularly fond of this next artist. It's the Thomas Ziemont Quartet from their recent album London Manifest. He is Polish and some of the notes are in Polish, but luckily there's a translation. I just like the album very much indeed. The track I'm about to play is called Jagoda. This is the Thomas Ziemont Quartet.

Polly Gibbons from an album called The Many Faces of Love, and which rehearses all the many faces of love, with a song called Since I Fell For You. It's got an interesting history. I'll just give you a brief outline. I think it was written by Buddy Johnson in 1945. It was a regional hit in the States, and then suddenly a guy, I think Lenny Welsh it was, recorded it. Well, he had trouble in recording it. I think he recorded it about five times before he got a version that he quite liked. It was released in 1963 in the States. And if you haven't heard the original, do have a listen to Since I Fell For You by Lenny Welsh. It's well worth listening to compare, if nothing else. Before that, Jagoda, the Thomas Zeamont Quartet from the album London Manifest, which again, I thoroughly recommend. We're going to carry on with a trumpet player, Kenny Dorham, from an album called Quiet Kenny, which is revered by trumpet players as being one of his very, very best albums. And I agree with that because this is a track called I Had the Craziest Dream from Quiet Kenny.

Quite unlike anything else that he ever recorded, I think. That was Herbie Hancock from an album he recorded in 1963 for Blue Note Records. There's two percussionists on that particular album. Osvaldo Martinez, who is on congas, bongos, güiro and finger cymbals. And the one that is really at the front of it is Willie Bobo on drums and timbale, Hancock on piano and Paul Chambers on bass. The tracker, incidentally, that I played was called Jack Rabbit. And if you haven't heard Herbie Hancock's Inventions and Dimensions, because that's the name of the album, thoroughly recommend it. It's, as I said, unlike anything else that he ever recorded. Before that, we had Kenny Dorham from an album called Quiet Kenny, which I like very much indeed. In fact, it's a toss-up really between Kenny Dorham's other really great album is Una Mas, which has got another, it's got a tenor sax player, and also, incidentally, Herbie Hancock on piano. But there we are, Kenny Dorham, Quiet Kenny. The playlist for the show will be up on the website probably tonight. It really does depend on how hot it is this evening as to how it gets done and what gets done. Anyway, as I've mentioned the fact that it's so hot, I'm going to play a track which I think is pretty laid back. Anyway, I like it. It's from an album that came out on ECM earlier this year. Called The album is called El Viejo Caminante. The three guys on it are led by Dino Saluzzi. I'll tell you a bit more about it afterwards, but I have played many tracks from this. This is La Ciudad de los Aires from Dino Saluzzi.

0: Hope that wasn't too soporific. Absolutely great. La Ciudad de los Buenos Aires by Dino Saluzzi from an ECM album called El Viejo Caminante. I'm going to finish today with a track from the person I started the show with today, Donald Byrd, just to show you what two decades can do to a style. I started the show today with Donald Byrd's Bronze Dance. I'm going to end it with an extended track called Love Has Come Around, which it has. I'll be back next week between 2 and 4 for more Edge of Jazz. Thanks very much indeed for your company this afternoon.
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Thank you very much. We've been Dacula Brass. Sean Gibbs on trumpet. Sophie Stockham alto saxophone. Liam Treasure trombone. Charlotte Osterfew baritone saxophone. My name's Matt Brown. And another round of applause for the amazing other acts today. I thought they were incredible. Yeah.

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Anushka? Good day, Anna.

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Yes, good morning, good afternoon, good evening. Yes, this is Truck T live on Phonic FM. Yes, from 6 till 8. Truck T will be bringing you some sweet sounds. First of all, I want to say good luck to England. I do believe they're playing tonight. Might get home in time to see it. You never know. Hey. Okay, Truck T's here to bring in the sweet sounds of funk, soul, R&B, D&B, reggae, of course, and soulful house. I'll go through all the genres. Must thank everybody for Saturday. You know I had to get mine to buy. Out on the terraces. No sorrow will surround me. Once a good and a live band as well. Much appreciated. Okay, here comes that dreaded phone number. 01392-690-450. Okay, I'll say that again, just in case you've forgotten. Hey, 01392-690-450. There. Okay, no time for silly chit chat. Let's get on with the music. Kicking off with Debbie Taylor. Track's called I Don't Wanna Leave.

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He is the Four Tops. I blame you much for wanting to be free. I just wanted you to know. Do what you gotta do. That's the title. As I said earlier, bit of Motown influence there from the Four Tops. See, I'd always known you, so you just do. Staying in the vein, bit of Billy Butler.

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Yes, Otis Clay. Love's After Me. Yes, indeed. Yes, you're listening to Truck T live on Phonic FM. Track before this. Was a track I can't remember. Hey, never mind. Onwards and upwards.

Yes. Gonna pay a small tribute to Denzel, or Dexter Wazell, who passed away a couple of weeks ago. From the days of classic disco. Together with the Jones Girls. That's right. Why don't you pull it up, selector?

Yes, Dexter Wanzel and the Jones Girls. And as I said, Dexter passed away a few weeks ago. That track, I Never Forget, our favourite disco. Princess Jane. Yes, indeed.

Yes. Producer, songwriter, and a songwriter in his own rights. Well, said a vocalist in his own right. And this is one of his tracks. The late and one of the greats, Dexter Wenzel. And speaking of greats,

Yes, the wonderful George Benson from his album In Your Eyes. Let me love you one more time. Yes, you're listening to Phonic FM with Truck T in the chair, bringing you sweet, sweet sounds.

Yes. Chuck G. Truck T's bringing you the classics. 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

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Or Narada Michael Wooden. Let's get the name right, Trick T. Coming up, some old school reggae. Back to 1967. Ooh.

Yes, Hortense Ellis. 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Yes, mark my words. This is Phonic FM.

Yes. As the glorious weather. 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Mongo Jerry did the original. This is Shaggy and Ravon. Pull it up, selector.

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Yes. This rhythm is tearing up Jamaica at the moment, as it is over here. The Hill and Gully remix. And apologies for any language that seeps out there.

Yes, TikTok got a drum and bass tip. 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

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And Kira Keys. 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And that's brand new, fresh out.

Yes. Coming up at last, 35. 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

Yeah. That's Ridney. And you gotta come back for more. And that's the extended mix. Yes. No worries. Truck 3 will be back for more. Live on Phonic FM.

Yes, Real People. And Angela Johnson. Just called In the Sun. Yes, we've had plenty of that. And Heat to Match. Mother Funksters in the mix. Yes, I had to be careful how I said that. On with the music, Truck T.

0: here. Track before this. Pete Mac. Earl W. Green. Track was called Distant Lover. And it's Real Soul and DJ Spen in the mix. Track you're listening to now. Jack Your Body. Jack Your Body, right? To give it its full title. On with the music.
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Yes. Mr. Flourigan in the mix. Track called Recharge, the extended mix. Something for heavyweight for Mr. Sunshine Gibbling. Heavy on the bass. Yes, he'll be with you in 10.

0: Yes. Chuck T, Uncovering the Hurts.
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0: By 6 Borough Street. What a name. Mr. Sunshine could have been shaking his head on that one.

Yes, as my time is rapidly running out, Mr. Givling in shorts. Yes, the sun has brought him out. Yes, I've enjoyed myself again tonight with the heat, but it's nice and cool in here. Yes, as I said, I enjoyed myself tonight. New equipment-ish. Yes. I hope you've enjoyed what you've heard tonight. And listening again. I'll be back in a fortnight's time, bringing you more sweet sounds. So I'll leave you in the capable hands, Mr. Sunshine Gibbling. Till then, I'll be seeing you. Ooh, track you're listening to. Unique Party. And that's the extended mix, which I'll give you a minute of. Until the next time, I'll be seeing you.

Welcome to the Future Sound of Exeter show here on Phonic FM, sponsored by DMF Music. And I've opened with Hawkwind with Levitation, and I went to an absolutely cracking Hawkwind gig very recently at Bristol Beacon, where they played a superb set which included that track, title track from the great album Levitation. And well, the set list was something else, and it also included this. In fact, they were born to go.

Hawkwind there with Born to Go from the Mighty Space Ritual live double album in the early 70s. And they were on cracking form at Bristol the other week, absolutely top. And they'd gone and bought a whole load of lasers, which meant you didn't see much of the band because they used them on virtually every number. But with an act like Hawkwind, that really isn't a problem. And the music was absolutely pumping. And how Dave Brock is managing this at the age of either nearly or 85 itself is amazing as well. What a guy on his feet for a 2-hour set. Richard Chadwick, their long-standing drummer and the longest other serving current member of Hawkwind, had a recent heart surgery, but that didn't stop him from hitting the bongos at the front, even though he wasn't actually on the drums. And it was just a top night all round. And as well as those two great tracks you've just heard there, Levitation and Born to Go, they finished their set with this just before the encore, the epic Steppenwolf from Astounding Sounds, Amazing Music.

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1: Yeah, we play whatever we want, and we've just played three tracks by Hawkwind: Levitation, Born to Go, and then The Mighty Steppenwolf. And Hawkwind were absolutely on form last weekend at Bristol Beacon. And if you get a chance to see them, go, because they are so good at the moment. And those lasers really add to the whole Hawk experience. Quality stuff. And the week before that, I went to an even more stunning gig, which just took me back years. It was at the Hammersmith Odeon, which I used to frequent when I was a teenager living in Luton. And I didn't actually realise it was Hammersmith Odeon because it'd been renamed the Aventim Apollo. And it's only when I got there and saw the flyover and everything and thought, blimey, this looks familiar. And as my dear friend Steve King, who I went with, said, this is where all the ghosts come out of the walls. And they did indeed. And the band I went to see with Steve was Beat. And Beat is a band who are playing the music of 80s King Crimson from the three albums Discipline, Beat and Three of a Perfect Pair. And that band contains two of the Crimson members from that period, Tony Levin on bass and Adrian Belew on vocals and guitar. And then the Robert Fripp part is played by the one and only Steve Vai. And you've got Danny Carey from Tool at the drum stall instead of Bill Bruford, and they were absolutely amazing. So I'm now going to give you three Crimson tracks from those three albums, not in the order they came out, because this is the order I prefer to deliver them. So the first one is Neil and Jack and Me from Beat. That's the one with the blue cover.

Neil and Jack and me from Beat, the second of the three albums Crimson released with that lineup in the early 80s. And they opened with that track and it was absolutely superb. Steve Vai absolutely nailing the Fripp guitar parts, and the interplay with Adrian Belew, as you imagine, was just second to none. My high spot of the gig, however, was The Sheltering Sky from Discipline, the first and the Red album in that trilogy. And Steve Vai was just incredible. He played Fripp solos so well, but did one of them, as far as I could tell, just using the whammy bar only, which my friend did concur was the fact. Just incredible, just swinging the guitar, using the whammy bar to play a melodic solo. I've never seen anything like it. So let's dive under The Sheltering Sky from Discipline.

The Sheltering Sky, originally by King Crimson and recently played by Beat as part of their celebration of 80s Crimson. And Steve Vai, the way he tackled that number was absolutely phenomenal. And in the run-up to that gig, I checked out a few videos, etc., of Steve Vai preparing, and there were certain Fripp exercises he just couldn't do the way Fripp did, so he had to come up with his own way of sort of finger-tapping and making use of all of his heavy metal-esque skills to get round the frippatronic or fripperies that were needed to deliver those Crimson numbers, and he did it an absolute treat. It was also great to see Tony Levin not only playing the Chapman stick, but also getting out what Adrian Bull, another presenter on this station, told me were his funk fingers, originally coined between him and Peter Gabriel as a means of adding extra funk to the bass playing. They're like long prosthetic extensions to his fingers, which were used on certain numbers. An absolute treat. And, well, one of those numbers is what I'm going to play for you next. It's from the third album in the trilogy, The Yellow One, Three of a Perfect Pair. This is the Dancetastic Sleepless.

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1: And that was Sleepless, originally released on the King Crimson album Three of a Perfect Pair, and showcasing the amazing talent of Tony Levin using his funk fingers. And I'm also going to now give you another Tony Levin track, but this time it's from Prog Noir, an album he recorded with his own band, The Stickmen, on which he plays the Chapman stick. This is Never the Same.

What a great ending. The Stickmen there, featuring Tony Levin on Chapman's stick and voice, Marcus Reuter on touch guitar and voice, and then another Crimson alumni, Pat Mastelotto, on drums. Fantastic stuff. And, well, hearing all of that old Crimson and Stickmen stuff has taken me way back to when I first saw Steve Vai, and that was in a lineup put together by Frank Zappa for his band at Hammersmith Odeon in 1982. Yeah, 1982. I saw Crimson in 81 featuring Levin and Bruford. But yeah, Vai in 82 with Zappa. So I'm just going to give us a huge slab of Steve Vai, and I'm going to follow that with a huge slab of relevant Frank Zappa. But first, Steve Vai. Here he is with the absolutely epic Fire Garden Suite.

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1: And that was Steve Vai with the Fire Garden Suite, showing off his incredible guitar talent. And that track, in my view, was heavily influenced by Frank Zappa. And as I mentioned earlier, I had the privilege of seeing Steve Vai in Frank Zappa's band at Hammersmith Odeon in 1982 on the ship arriving too late to save a Drowning Witch tour. So let's have the epic, which is Drowning Witch, featuring Steve Vai on Impossible Guitar.

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1: And that was Frank Zappa with Drowning Witch from Ship Arriving Too Late to Save a Drowning Witch. What a great track, and it featured the guitar talents of Steve Vai on Impossible Guitar. Well, it's great to look backwards, but it's also good to look forwards. And looking forwards this year to Sunday, the 29th of November, and the Future Sound of Exeter are hosting a gig, only one of 12 in the country, by a reformed Coliseum, featuring two of the original members from the 70s. And that's going to be an epic gig in the Phoenix Auditorium on Sunday, the 29th of November, seated gig, and it's going to contain some epic tracks by a band who really did play, I think, more raucously than any other jazz rock outfit. So let's hear some of that amazing raucous stuff from Coliseum Live. Here's another epic. This is Skellington, and you better be prepared to hold on.

wanna be.

I'd walk a million miles for one of your smiles, my hand.

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1: And that was Colosseum, and wasn't it epic? Skellington from Colosseum Live. And you can see Colosseum Live on Sunday the 29th of November here at Exeter Phoenix in support of Phonik FM in the next Future Sound of Exeter promotion. And that's going to be one hell of a gig. They're touring Europe at the moment and they're absolutely on fire. Always an explosive band, and the reformed Colosseum are definitely living up to their reputation. They're going to be supported by the awesome Honey Pot, who supported Soft Machine this weekend and have also supported Love and Wishbone Ash and all sorts of other people. A great band. So let's have the Honey Pot with one of their great tracks, Venice Beach.

the superb Honeypot, who are going to be supporting the incredible Colosseum here at Exeter Phoenix on Sunday the 29th of November, a pairing not to be missed. And I've just remembered that the previous keyboard player for Colosseum, the legendary Dave Greenslade, who went on to headline his own band Greenslade, died a few days ago. So by way of tribute, here is Melange from Greenslade's first album, just simply called Greenslade. R.I.P. Dave Greenslade.

Lovely stuff there. Melange from Greenslade, played in memory of Dave Greenslade, sometime keyboardist with Colosseum, who I played earlier, and of course with his own band Greenslade. So that leaves me to sign off from another edition of the Future Sound of Exeter show here on Phonic FM, sponsored by DMF Music. I'm going to finish with some more King Crimson. This is the encore that they played after going through that fantastic 80s set and then giving us Red as the first encore, bit of classic Crimson. They finished with Thela Hun Jinjeet from Discipline. Night, night.

services help, mister, because those guys were going to kill me for sure. They ganged up on me like that? Couldn't believe it. I mean, look, I'm still shaking. It's weird. Go out in the streets like this, you can't... Dangerous place. It's a dangerous place. So suddenly, these two guys appear in front of me, stop real aggressive, start at me. What's that? What's that on that tape? You know, what do you got there? I said, hey, what are you talking to that for? You know? I said, oh, it's a tape, you know? And they said, well, play it for me. I said, oh, no. Them off as long as I could. Finally, they turned it on, you know. They grabbed it from me, took it away from me, turned it on, and it says, he held a gun in his hand. This is a dangerous place. It's a what dangerous place? What gun? You're a policeman! The deeper I talked, the worse I got into it. I told him, I said, look, man, I'm not talking. It went on forever. Anyway, I finally unbuckled my shirt and said, look, I'm in this band here, you know? We're making a recording, you know? It's just about New York City, it's about crime in the streets. The explanation was going nowhere, but finally they just kind of let me go. I don't know why. So I walk around the corner, I'm like shaking like a leaf now, and I thought, this is a dangerous place once again, you know?

May I cut this dance to introduce myself as the chosen one to speak? 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The name's Pluck 2, and from the soul I bring you the daisy of your choice. May it be filled with a pleasure principle in circumference to my voice. About those other Jennies I reckoned with, lost them all like a homework excuse. This time the magic number is 2, 'cause it takes 2, not 3, to seduce. 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

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Life will begin at the cut of a rim. Take it as filled to the rim, as in brim. Squeeze your stoop like Betty Boop, then make camel alphabet soup and spell plug ones within. Forward march is the say when transistors will play. Coming to bed is the move. Dolby sound will be then top crown when I put the needle into your

0: 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That's no panty. Can't do both. Can't do both.
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